It's not time to make a change. 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

0: 60-70-80. Una canzone più bella dell'altra.
1: I never realized that a world so incredibly far away as Africa could be so close to me. Look where we are right now, on this pitiful little piece of grass, suffocated by a sea of cement, oppressed by all the traffic.

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At times strange, mysterious, weird, almost unreal. 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

0: problem that I can't fix. 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And if your man gives you trouble just to move out on the double, and you don't let it trouble your brain, cause away goes trouble down the drain.
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2: The best.
1: Only for you. Studio Pew, mixing for you.

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Generation on the move. Joining on the disco trial.